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0: How many people know any songs about love?
1: Right here. Yeah, I know a lot about
0: that. Tell me some Tyrus. Tyrus, what's the song?
1: Love.
0: It's a song called Love.
1: Yeah,
0: it's no song called
1: Love. It's by Kirk Franklin.
0: All right, what is it? How
1: go? It goes love.
0: Okay. Anybody else? Is the only song you know about love?
2: I will always love.
0: I can't hear you. What about any movies about love? You know any movies about love?
1: Love,
3: Titanic.
0: All right.
3: Romeo and Juliet.
0: Did you know that was about love when you saw that on TV? They said it was about love.

0: care how many people in here have ever been in love. I know none of the guys gonna raise their hand, but how many of y'all ever been in love? But I know none of the guys been in love. We don't get in love, right? Oh, let this black man right here tell what his idea of love is. Because now all the time we hear young black men talk about love. About your personal definition. Don't tell me what Webster thinks.
1: Everything
0: like what? Explain. Let him talk, come on. If I asked him to talk about a fancy car, he'd be right on point. But you want to talk about love. You can do it. What do you think? You said you love somebody. You should know why you love them, right?
2: And they just stand out. It's like sometimes it don't even matter like what they wear or what they look like. It's like that way. You know that you want to talk to him because he stands out. It's like he got a glow or something.
0: That's deep, what I'm talking about. I thought that was a beautiful point. Anybody else want to deal with that?
3: And sometimes, like, when they try to act funny in front of the boys, and they get right, they say they love you. They can't love you. So love wouldn't do that.
4: What's love to that?
3: It's not funny.

0: Hey, we got some very intelligent women in here, man.
1: Do you think you're too young to really love somebody?
2: No.
1: I say it for me. I'm an adult. I say, wait, you too young to be in love. This is silly. You're infatuated with him. He got nice jeans. You wear fancy Adidas. I mean, it might be something. I don't know.
2: It's a difference from loving somebody and being in love with somebody.
1: Well, you tell me. What's the difference?
3: Okay.
1: What's the difference?
3: Okay, Shane.
2: You can love anybody, but when you're in love with somebody, you're looking at it like this. Taking that person for what he or she is, no matter what he or she look like, but no matter what he or she do. You might stop being in love with them, but you is not gonna stop loving that person.
4: Maybe sometimes they've never been loved before.
3: Yeah, true.
4: They've never been in love before. They don't know what the feeling is to be loved.
3: She poetic.
1: She killed me. We can end that conversation with that, right?

yo. Hip hop started out in the heart, yo. Now everybody trying to charge, say what? Hip hop started out.

0: You ain't said nothing, man. Why you gotta say something to me, man?
1: Really, like, love right now, it's like confusing. It's like people be thinking they love somebody, you don't really love somebody. Like, I thought I was in love with this girl, and I really wasn't. It's like, now, I don't really care about it anymore.
0: Alright. You think the TV and music and all that have something to do with why people are confused about love?
2: Yes.
0: Why?
3: Because today we listen to a lot of TV and a lot of music, and then it what sounds nice may not always be right for you.
0: Yeah, we need to put you on a bullhorn and let you ride around North.

0: What do you think?
1: It just happened, like things just be going on, and then like 24/7 you think about the girl and stuff like that. And then you like, if you do something wrong, it's like, oh, did she hate me? Like, you wanna know what they think?
0: So what she feels, what she feels is important to you.
2: Right.
0: Huh? Yeah. Why?
1: Because I want her to still love me, but you know. But I know she still like me because, you know, a little eye contact. Because I don't know her no more, but.
0: Oh, you talking about somebody?
1: No.

0: What do you think about love? Come on.
1: Okay,
2: Lord. Love?
0: No. No. He's about to give us a dissertation. The way he said that. Go ahead. Break it down. Break it down.
2: Love is just a feeling.
0: Okay.
2: You just hope they feel the same way like you did towards them.

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1: Hello? Hey, Johnny, this is your dad.
2: And your mom.
1: Hey, Beth, what we called for is to let you know we're looking forward to seeing your home over the holidays. Everybody's been asking about you. Hey, give me a call later, okay? Goodbye.

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1: Bobby V, boy, what up?
2: Yo, what's up?
1: What part of the world you in now, man?
2: Yeah, I'm in L.A., man. I'm just kicking it on Melrose, man.
1: You know, there's a lot of girls out there in L.A. on Melrose. You need to slow down.
2: For sure.
1: All right, brother. Well, just hit me when you come back, man.
2: Yup.
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1: 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It's a movement. It's a lifestyle. It's a vibe. 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

0: 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You better act like you know it's Nicki Minaj.
1: 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We're the new kids on the block, and we're good. Think about it. Even the competition is listening. Yep, they're copying and pasting, you know. Now you're feeling the vibe.

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3: 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Amen.
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No more talking, baby.

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1: 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It's a lifestyle. It's a vibe. Vibe Radio. 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

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Yeah, you're

0: 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We're the new kids on the block, and we're good. Think about it. Even the competition is listening. Yep, they're copying and pasting, you know. Now you're feeling the vibe.
1: Oh, let's just enjoy the presence of the Lord right now. Oh, we love you.

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But I declare in the name of Jesus, you shall be the head and not

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Nothing to make us proud, he came. No car, nothing, he came. Have you asked yourself that question? What did you do to deserve this kind of love? Wherever you are, lift up your hands and begin to bless him. So it's good to dance, it's good to jump around, but sometimes it's good to reflect.

the lifter of men. He picks one that is down and sets him for the world to see. That is the God you came to serve. If it's that same God I came to serve, can you lift up your hands and open up your mouth and begin to blast in other tongues? I wish I can hear people.

Let us pray. God, I know your timing is perfect, and I trust you completely with my life and my circumstances. Lord, thank you for providing for the needs I have right now, and thank you for the blessings that are yet to come. Even if I never see the fulfillment of my heart's desire, I will still honor you with my life. I pray for peace, patience, and perseverance as I put my hope in you. Thank you for comforting me during this time of waiting and for leading me in the way to everlasting life. You are my portion, Lord, and I am fully satisfied. In Jesus' name, amen.

0: Let me say a blessed and pleasant good morning to all of you guys locked on wherever you are. It's 27 minutes moving up to the hour of 7 a.m. on this Singspiration Wednesday morning. It's the 19th day of August, 2026. Miss Martha, pleasant good morning to you. She says, amazing Wednesday morning to you, Mr. Eli. Stay wonderful and blessed. Thank you. Dear God, thank you for this new day and the blessings it brings. Help Mr. Pringles to approach this Wednesday with a grateful heart and a clear mind. Guide his thoughts and actions and fill him with your wisdom and peace. I ask for your protection and strength to face whatever challenges may come his way. May he reflect your love and compassion in all that he does. He thanks you for your unwavering love and support. Bless him, O Lord, in Jesus' name. Amen. Amen. Lord, as we begin this Wednesday morning, we ask for your strength and guidance. Help us to approach today with joy and a heart full of gratitude. Bless our effects and lead us through the challenges ahead. Amen. Blessed, wonderful Wednesday morning, Godfather. Pleasant, good morning, Vibe family. Amazing day to you, Captain Dell. Wednesday morning blessings, Ray. Blessed day, OJ. And a request, please play Nobody Greater by Vashon Mitchell. All right, I'll see if I can get that one for you. Suzanne, good morning to you. There is a miracle called a friendship that dwells within the heart, and you don't know how it happens or when it even starts. But the happiness it brings you always gives a special lift, and you realize that friendship is God's most precious gift. Nice little poem there, The Miracle of Friendship. Good morning to you again, Suzanne. Good morning, Auntie Soso. Good morning, a pleasant good morning to you. Shoma Brett, good morning to you as well. And she says, trust yourself, stay positive, and never let hope fade away. Your thoughts create your future and attract success and opportunities. Happiness and peace come from a strong, positive mindset. Keep moving forward with faith and courage. Amen, amen, amen. Good morning, Vibe family. How are you, my Ting Ting? How's Mr. P? Pray for a day filled with hope and opportunities. Alright. Thank you for that, Shuma. I hope you have a fantastic day yourself. No more vacation, back at work. Ray, good morning to you. The steadfast love of the Lord never ceases. His mercies never come to an end. They are new every morning. Grand and blessed Wednesday greetings, Vibe Radio family. Heavenly Father, thank you for the blessing of a brand new day. Thank you for your unfailing love, abundant mercy, and faithfulness that sustains us each morning. May your mighty hands bring healing, strength, comfort, peace, and complete restoration to Miss Martha, Godfather, and every member of the Vibe Radio family who stands in need of your healing touch. Let your presence remind them that you are still the great physician and that nothing is impossible with you. As we journey through this day, may we be instruments of your peace and a blessing to everyone we encounter. Wishing you all a wonderful, blessed, productive, and peaceful Wednesday. May we continue to keep the Lord first and center in our lives, and remember to be a blessing to someone today and always. Moments, good morning to you. Once again, we continue with the music on this Singspiration Wednesday morning. It's 23 minutes moving up to the hour of 7 a.m.
1: So this song right here means a lot to me. And I was traveling and God began to speak to me. He said, when you think about company, they come over to your house at some point, because they're company, they have to go. He said, but with me, I want to be the person who can stay with you for the rest of your life. So my prayer was to God, you are the company that never have to leave me. So I need you to stay with me.

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It's now 11 minutes moving up to the hour of 7 a.m. on this Inspiration Wednesday morning. Of course, at the top of the hour, it's the Vibe Sports News with yours truly and my committed peer, to be followed by the banter. And this next one is a request by Miss Martha, Nobody Greater by Vashon Mitchell. The music continues on this Singspiration Wednesday morning.

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1: 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It's a lifestyle. It's a vibe. 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Now, you're feeling the vibe.

0: morning to you guys out there in Radio Land, especially you sports fans. It's now 7 a.m. in St. Lucia and the rest of the Eastern Caribbean. And it's now time for the Vibe Sports News for today, Wednesday. It's the 19th day of August, 2026. The Vibe Sports News brought to you with the compliments of MNC Drugstore, Nagico Insurances Limited, and First National Bank. 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

0: Welcome back. Julian Alfred, Oblique Seville, Jacoby Thorpe, and Melissa Jefferson Wooden will all be in action at the celestial leg of the 2026 Wonder Diamond League this Saturday, 22nd August. The world's biggest track and field stars are headed to Celestia, or it should be this Sunday, my apologies, this Sunday, 23rd August. The world's biggest track and field stars head to Celestia for the penultimate leg of the road to the final and the second part of a bump of Wonder Diamond League weekend. The Kamili Skoli Moskwa Memorial in Poland is the second Diamond League meeting in 3 days, coming hot off the heels of Athletissima in Lausanne this Friday. The Polish meeting welcomes a sparkling array of global champions and world record holders in 2026 in one of the last chances to qualify for the Wonder Diamond League final in Brussels, September 4th to the 5th. The women's 100-meter showdown features a star-studded field headlined by Olympic champion Julian Alfred and world champion Melissa Jefferson Wooden. Alfred, the star sprinter from St. Lucia, brings her Olympic winning form to the track. Wooden, the reigning world champion, returns to Celestia aiming to repeat her stunning 2025 meeting record success. Sha'Carri Richardson, the explosive American world star, joins the blocks for a major test. Sharika Jackson and Elaine Thompson-Hira, Jamaican sprint royalty, headline a deep contingent alongside rising talents like Tina and Tia Clayton. Alfred won Olympic 100-meter gold at Paris 2024. Jefferson Wooden taking bronze and went on to claim the overall Diamond League title in the event in both 2024 and 2025. Wooden, meanwhile, enjoyed a standout 2025 campaign, winning three Diamond League races before taking world gold in Tokyo, where Alfred finished third. Celestia is the 13th leg of the 2026 Wonder Diamond League, which began in Shanghai, Qigao, on May 16th and ends at the two-day series finale in Brussels, September 4th and 5th.
1: Meanwhile, the Wonder Diamond League series resumes on Friday, 21st August, after a four-week break to accommodate two major championships, the Commonwealth Games in Glasgow, Scotland, and the European Athletics Championship, which concluded in Birmingham, England at the weekend. Competition returns in Lausanne, Switzerland, for the third to last meet before the grand final in Brussels, Belgium, as we indicated on the 4th and 5th of September. With 72 athletes already qualified for Brussels, several contenders will use the remaining free meet to secure their places. Five Jamaicans have already booked their spots for the finals: triple jumper Jordan Scott, thrower Daniel Thomas Ford, 400 meter holder Russell Clayton, and 400 meter runners Nikisha Price and Stacey Ann Williams. Following two impressive outings this season, Sherika Jackson is expected to seal her place in the 200 meter final on Friday. Jackson, who won in Shanghai in 22.07 seconds and Xiamen in 21.87, sits fourth on 16 points. She will face strong competition from American Kayla White, the season with a season best of 21.92, European champion Amy Hunt of Great Britain, 22.19, and Nigeria's Favour Ofili, 22.15. Long jumpers Tasia Gale with a season best of 8.37 meters and Wayne Pinnock, season best of 8.39 meters, will chase valuable points in Lausanne. They are third and fourth in the standings with 14 and 12 points respectively. The event features Diamond League leader Miltiadis Tendoglou of Greece, who leads with 23 points at a season best of 8.66 meters. Bulgaria's Bozida Saro-Boyukov, 16 points, and Switzerland Simon Ehammer with a season best of 8.51 meters. Scott's the men's triple jump leader with 22 points and a season best 17.69 meters, will face world leader Andy Hernandez Diaz of Italy, season best of 18.15 meters, with Ford on 15 points. Algeria's Mohamed Triki sits second on 16 points, season best 17.67 meters, while Portugal's Pedro Picado is also a major contender with a season best of 17.76 meters.
0: Hayley Matthews and Justin Greaves have emerged as the latest standard bearers for the West Indies, with both earning ICC Player of the Month honours for July following outstanding performances that captured the attention of the global cricketing community. This was the first time two players from the region were recognised in the same month, and only the fifth such instance since the inception of the awards in January of 2021. Matthew says she is delighted to beat England's Nat Sivabrant and Sri Lanka's Harshitha Samarawickrama to win the award for the fifth time. I'm thrilled to win the ICC Player of the Month award once again. It is just as special as the previous ones, and I hope it inspires me to keep raising my standards, contributing to the West Indies and winning more such awards in the future, she said. Matthew scored back-to-back centuries in Windy's three-match one-day international series against Ireland last month, averaging 132.5 with the bat, complemented by seven wickets at 17.57 apiece and an economy of 4.1 runs over. It is an exciting time for women's cricket with more attention and interest than ever before. I am proud to contribute to its growth through my performances, Matthew said. Meanwhile, Greaves bested England captain Harry Brook and Bangladesh opener Tanzid Hassan for the men's award. Greaves averaged 49 of the bat in six innings with a top score of 180 during West Indies' home summer that consisted of a series win against Sri Lanka and a draw against Pakistan. His bowling was highlighted by his match-winning performance of 5 for 27 in the first test against Pakistan, which included an historic five consecutive wicket maidens, the first in the statistics era. I have had a memorable month playing at home, and to have contributed with both bat and ball against Sri Lanka and Pakistan has been particularly special for me, Greaves said. I am pleased to have played my part in some important performances for the team, and I hope I can continue to make meaningful contributions. I thank my teammates and team staff for their support and look forward to building on this momentum in the coming months. For Greaves and Matthews, the ICC recognition is more than a personal achievement. It is another powerful reminder of the quality, character and match-winning ability continuing to emerge from West Indies cricket. Meanwhile, 22 of the Caribbean's promising young female cricketers have been given an immediate opportunity to build on their performances in the recently concluded Rising Stars Under-19 Championship as Cricket West Indies steps up preparations for the ICC Under-19 Women's T20 World Cup in 2027. The players have transitioned directly from the successful regional tournament into a two-week high-performance camp in Antigua, which began on August 17th and runs until August 29th. Among the selectees are Jada Tyrell and Kayla George from the Windward Islands. CWI High Performance Manager Dwayne Gill said the immediate transition from regional competition into a high-performance environment was intentional and important to the players' development. The Rising Stars Championship gave us a valuable opportunity to see these players compete, respond to pressure, and demonstrate their potential in a regional environment. We did not want that assessment process to end with the tournament. Bringing the selected players directly into camp allows us to build on what we have seen, work more closely with them, and begin addressing the areas that will be critical to their progression. This is an important first step in building a group that can be competitive at the 2027 World Cup, while also developing players who can contribute to West Indies women's cricket beyond the under-19 level. On the field, the players will work with several members of CWI's high-performance coaching staff, led by senior women's assistant coach Ryan Austin, alongside Shane Dowridge, who has been part of the West Indies women's recent assignments, including the ICC T20 World Cup in England and Wales, and the West Indies Academy head coach Ramesh Sabusing.
1: We now bring you the results of matches played on the opening day, Monday, of the East Coast Academy Aloysius Lolloy Daniel 5th Youth Classic Tournament at the Bosejo Indoor Facility, as I indicated earlier, Monday, 17th August 2026. East Coast Lions defeated the UP Academy 75-37. Top performers for East Coast Lions were Sage Lewis, 20 points, 4 rebounds. Lizanne Lewis, 17 points, 5 steals, 9 rebounds. Riquel Mepierre, 12 points, and Neil Joseph, 10.6 rebounds. For the UP Academy, Alejandro Wickham, 10.7 steals, 6 rebounds. Eli Archer, 10 points, 4 steals. And Desson Benjamin, 10 points. NCAA Warriors defeated Antigua and Barbuda Pit Bulls, 85-52. For the Warriors, Ryan Cordner, 23.6 rebounds. Jervis Edward, 19 points, 8 rebounds. Ranan Howard, 12 points, 6 rebounds. Antigua Pit Bulls' main contributors were Erich Joseph, 10 points, 3 steals, 4 rebounds. And Chade Lewis with 10 points. Meanwhile, matches continued on Tuesday, 18th August, with the following results. Antigua Pit Bulls defeated ECA Tigers 145-23. For the Pit Bulls, Elijah Charles, 21 points, 4 assists, 5 rebounds. Noah Messiah, 19 points. For the Tigers, Jaden Gabriel, 4 points, 8 rebounds. NCAA Warriors romped home winners 119-31 over Diop Academy. The Warriors were led by Josiah John and drew 20 points, 3 rebounds. While Eli Archer was the main contributor for Diop Academy with 10 points, 5 rebounds, 4 steals. ECA Lions outplayed BFTF Pit Bulls 115-23. The Lions were led by Riquel Mepierre, 26 points, 7 rebounds, 7 steals, and Sage Lewis, 23 points, 4 rebounds, and 7 steals.
0: Meanwhile, the SLFA Inc. is continuing its preparation for the staging of the 2025 award ceremony scheduled for Saturday, 22nd August, at the Bougainvillea Conference Room at the Bay Gardens Hotel in Rodney Bay. The ceremony, which commences at 7 p.m., will feature addresses by key personnel. The highlight of the ceremony will be the bestowing of awards to worthy individuals and organizations who are outstanding in 2025. To this end, we take a look at some of these categories and the contenders. In the prestigious awards of Footballer of the Year, male and female, and Junior Footballer of the Year, male and female. Football League of the Year, with the contenders being Canaries Football League, VFO South Football League, and the Groseley Football League. The Football Referee of the Year, while the Referee of the Year will be recognized, other referees who have been outstanding will also be recognized. Football Administrator of the Year, or Football League Administrator of the Year, Ms. Examine Filbert, VFO South Football League, Shannon Longville, Canaries Football League, and Mr. Shane Paul of the Groseley Football League. The Football Coach of the Year contenders, the shortlisted nominees, Mr. Zane Pierre, Le Clery Football League, Mr. Somers Augustine, Anstoray Football League, and Mr. Jamil Joseph, the VFO South Football League. Football Team of the Year, the Le Clery Football League, semi-pro champions and CFU Club Shield representatives, Anstoray Football League, and the VFO South Football League. The Brian McDonald Football Media Award, sports journalists and media houses will be recognized for their contribution towards the coverage of footballing activities in 2025. The Corporate Partners Appreciation Award, due recognition will be paid to those stakeholders who in one way or the other have contributed and assisted to the growth and development of the sport in 2025. A special presentation will also be made on the night.
1: So Jamaica Kingsmen secured a dominant 51-run victory over the St. Kitts and Nevis Patriots at the Submariner Park in Kingston on August 18th, closing out their home leg with a stellar all-around performance. They exhibited a dominant performance in front of their home crowd to secure the win and the two valuable points. Timo Paul started with a brilliant half century and three crucial wickets. His 65 runs off just 36 balls, laced with 5 fours and 5 sixes. His was a scurry bet. His explosive acceleration alongside captain Rothman Powell, 49, powered a 99 runs partnership and lifted the Kingsmen to 181 for 6 in the final home game of the tournament. This they achieved following a disastrous start. As they turned at the crease, the Patriots, chasing 182 for victory, were dismantled by the bowling of Andre Russell and Paul as they were bowled out with 2 overs to spare. Kevin Wickham top scored for the Patriots with 37, but the lack of major partnerships sealed their defeat. Navin Bidiazi and Nikhil Choudhary chipped in with 19 and 18 runs respectively, as they could only manage 130 runs. Timo Paul finished with 3 for 30, while Andre Russell picked up 2 for 90.

0: 13 September commences at 8 a.m. The St. Louis Athletics Association invites athletes and clubs across the island to come out, compete, and experience an exciting morning of endurance, determination, competition, and camaraderie. Rally your athletes to take on the course and finish strong. Registration closes on Wednesday, the 9th of September, 2026. So get ready to test your endurance and rise to the challenge.
1: And finally from us this morning, in a statement released by the Grenada Football Association, it indicated that it is elated to welcome Caribbean football icon Stone John as the new head coach of the senior men's national team. According to the statement, this appointment is a special homecoming for Coach John, because while he starred globally for Trinidad and Tobago, his roots run deep right here in the Spice Isle through his Grenada-born mum. With 70 international goals as CONCACAF's all-time top scorer and extensive regional management experience, he brings elite tactical leadership to the national squad. The Grenada Football Association is pleased to give Coach John a massive warm welcome home as he leads the senior men into a bold new era. And this is where we have come to the end of this morning's sports news. So Eli, back to you.
0: Thank you very much for that, Midget. As you've indicated, we've come to the end of the Vibe Sports News for this morning, brought to you with the compliments of MNC Drugstore, Nagico Insurances Limited, and First National Bank. 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

0: It's now 27 minutes moving up to the hour of 8 a.m. and we're into the banter brought to you with the compliments of Let's Bet. 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The number is 725-2455. Of course, if you're outside of St. Lucia, 758 is the area code. 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Simply go on there. 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You must be 18 years or older to participate in gaming. All right. Also, I want you to check out our friends over at the computer store for all your tech and networking needs. And to tell you a little bit more about the computer store and the services that they offer, let me introduce to you the proprietor of the computer store, Mr. Neil Joseph. Neil, good morning to you and welcome to the program this morning.
1: Morning, Eli. Morning, Midget. Morning, St. Lucia.
0: Yeah, I bowl a yorker to Neil there. That's not why he's on. But I took advantage of the situation. I want you to tell us a little bit, you know, about the computer store and the services that you offer. When you say network your home or office, what does that mean?
1: Well, it's a full IT-based company. We've been in existence for close to 20 years. The definition of networking your home and office is getting all the equipment that is needed so that your home office or your office can be able to work efficiently. So from sharing a printer through more than one user, from getting access to shared data, getting access to cloud-based facilities, all the equipment that is required to do exactly that, whether it be network switches, whether it be firewall and internet protection. So yeah, it encompasses everything that is essential to getting your home office working efficiently, and yeah, to be productive without, you know, delays, without downtime, etc., etc.
0: So you guys would not just only provide the equipment; do you do the actual setup as well, the wiring and everything? Yeah.
1: Like I said, full IT based company, both providing the equipment, the hardware that is required to have that done, but of course also offering the services, the technical support, the after sales service with the equipment that is purchased as well. And yeah, everything from ground down to getting it up and running, yeah, we provide.
0: And let's talk a little bit about the equipment that you offer. I can tell you guys, both myself and Midget are powered by machines from the computer store, right? So tell us a little bit about your...
2: Yes, sir.
0: Tell us a little bit about what you have in terms of equipment that people could purchase.
1: Yeah, I like I said, everything IT-based. So we have equipment from, you know, the laptops that are required for just the home user, for the professional, for the person that is looking for maybe gaming as well. So everything in terms of the laptops, printers, computers, the desktops, ink and toner cartridges, the accessories that one would need to have hardware replaced within those devices as well. So whether it be hard drives, whether it be memory, any and everything that is IT-based, the little gadgets that one can look for to see how they could make things work more seamless, more problem-free, we have there. We have available. And like I always like to say to persons, if there's something you're thinking of that you're looking for, because in IT there's so many different gadgets and pieces of hardware that one could ask for with different terms, different names. Some person may come in asking for a flash drive, somebody might say a USB stick. But in essence, we have a device that can pretty much complete and meet all of your needs based on what you're looking for. Even if it means that you may have to get another piece of adapter or something to make it work, we have everything that is required to get, you know, your office, your home needs up and running.
0: And let's just say I come there and I ask for something real extravagant that you probably don't have in stock, because that's not a regular request. Could you assist me in terms of procuring it as well?
1: Yeah, we do special orders as well. Yes, we do.
0: All right. And then my final question. My final question.
1: Let me tell you. You pull up googly. What you say you pull?
0: A yoka. In the block
1: googly,
0: hole.
1: You know,
0: in the block hole, I put that for you there. I break in the end of your bat there. With that there.
1: Right.
0: But final question. On a serious note, though. A lot of us, you just made mention of little, you know, gadgets that make life easy. I would assume you're talking about something like probably a Wi-Fi expander, for example, that'll give you a little bit more coverage in your home or wherever it is that you have your Wi-Fi device. So just give us a little idea of some of the little interesting gadgets, because sometimes people might need something and they don't even know there's something to solve that need that they have, you know.
1: Right. So yeah, that's one of them. I mean, a Wi-Fi extender, I wouldn't exactly call it a gadget, but it falls under wireless devices. It falls under networking equipment. I think once you're looking for wireless coverage in your home, the next thing you know, you need to get, apart from, you know, what your service provider gives you, is expanders and mesh systems is what we prefer to recommend to persons. So that can fall into there, but you have so many other small devices. I mean, somebody that's looking for something for example, lots of video conferencing or lots of online meetings, that may just be thinking about using the laptop and the speakers or mic built in. There's headsets that you could get to make it more intimate, make it more private. There's also video conferencing devices that you can get in terms of some of those speakers with built-in mic, makes it more able to cater for more than one person in a meeting room. And there's so many other little things. I advise persons to walk into the store, come in, check out some of the things that we have via our website as well to see some of the information that they can some of the stuff that they can see to make, like I said, life easier.
0: I know a guy whose fire stick went bomb. So, like, can you reformat that? Or is there another fire stick available for purchase? Or can you reformat his fire stick for him? I don't know.
1: Yeah, I think I know that guy too. Yeah. but yeah, we do have fire sticks available.
2: We had a discussion on that.
1: Nobody mentioned. No, I just said I knew somebody like that. I didn't even remember Midget. But yeah, we do have fire sticks available, so yes, you can get. But likewise, we could provide support for what's wrong with your fire stick. All right. Midget.
0: Okay. Thanks for that deal. We'll get back to you in just a minute, okay? All right. Guys, if it's your birthday. If it's your birthday today, let me just say happy birthday to you. I hope you have a wonderful and a blessed day today. Let me tell you, the Computer Store is one of the sponsors of the banter. All right, so y'all had to hear that. But don't vex me. All right, anyway, if it's your birthday today, happy birthday to you. I hope you have an absolutely fantastic day today. A few people I know celebrating today. One of them I worked with at BOSL, Midget, so I'm just giving you a little heads up there. All right, let me start off here, though, and say... birthday greetings going out to Honorable Emma Hippolyte. She's celebrating today, Auntie Ems. Good morning to you, and birthday greetings going out to you. I hope you have an absolutely smashing day today. All right. It's also the birthday of former parliamentarian and for Choiseul Saltibus, Mr. Bradley John Felix. He was the one I worked with at BOSL many moons ago. He was actually my general manager for some time. So, Brad, morning to you, my brother. And birthday greetings going out to you. I hope you have an absolutely smashing day today. And last, but by no means least, it's a sports program, so we leave a sports person for last. It's the birthday of Mr. Aramis Gilbert, right? Boy, that man is a striker, attacking midfielder, box-to-box midfielder, holding midfielder. Whatever it is that Grozile wants him to do, he's doing it, all right? And he does it well as well. Aramis, morning to you, my brother. Birthday shout-out going out to you. I hope you have a smashing day today. Anybody else who's celebrating, happy birthday to you. I hope you have a fantastic day today. Michael Mijit Pien, what are you?
2: Happy birthday. Let me join you in wishing both Aramis Gilbert a very happy and productive day as you look forward to getting back in action with this season 3. Of the semi-professional football league due to commence this coming Sunday. I also want to wish Honorable Emma Hippolyte, Auntie Emma, a happy birthday and a very happy and enjoyable one. Well, today's Wednesday, that's community day, so you'll enjoy it with your community.
0: Constituents. Yeah.
2: How fortunate you are.
0: All right, thanks for that, Midget. All right, let's get straight into it. This time I'm introducing him in a different capacity. He is also the vice president of the St. Lucia Basketball Federation and is here with us so we can talk a little bit about the ongoing Commercial Basketball League. I think it culminates this coming weekend. So once again, let me welcome Mr. Neil Black Doom Peyton Joseph. Neil, morning once again.
1: yeah, man, Eli. Morning again. We come to a close with the Commercial Basketball League this Saturday, as you rightfully said. Third place game is on the card starting at 7, and then we go into the championship game at 9 p.m. Saturday, August 22nd.
0: Yeah, can you just give us a general recap of the tournament, its format? We've been reporting on the teams that have participated, but I think you did come on prior to the start of it and indicated that each team had a complement of outside players, etc. So let's just go back through that to give people a rundown that probably it's not fresh in their minds.
1: Right. Yeah. First and foremost, I wanna say a big thank you to the commercial houses who made Commercial Basketball League 2026 possible. It had been a tournament for the last 3 years. We're trying to have on our calendar of activities, but this year we felt the need to really make it possible. It had not happened in previous years, but yeah, and from some of the actual commercial houses, one in particular that reminds me often who the last champions were, I think since 2019, commercial basketball had not happened. So it was very important for us to try to have a version of commercial basketball possible this year. And I think a big thank you must go to the commercial houses that came on board this year. We only had 7, but it was necessary to start to help us push for it to be grander, for it to be greater next year. And from what I've seen in this year's tournament, I see no reasons why next year we can't surpass the numbers that we have in this year's tournament. The tournament started with 7 teams, 7 commercial houses. We had the options of persons adding 2 outside players. I think, if I have to be quite honest, I think that has gone way past that in terms of the outside players. We see the same actually happening with other sports in their commercial league. So it's something that I think is kind of difficult to control, as it allows for the game to be played, I think, in a more competitive format, in a more competitive output. But yeah, I think from what we've seen this year, I could only see it growing from strength to strength, and next year should be a much bigger, possibly also a much longer tournament.
2: Yes, Neil. Once again, good morning to you. First question up: Are you satisfied with the number of teams participating in this year's tournament? We have 7 teams, and what is being looked at to expand the tournament next year? And I also want to compliment you on finishing us with the releases of the competition match by match. But please, this weekend, don't stress me out. Okay.
1: Yeah, well, we're not happy. We wanted to see, of course, a bit more participation from Corporate St. Lucia. But like I said, it's been a tournament that we have been trying to execute for the last few years, and it was just for us to really get commercial basketball back up off the ground, really. And as much as we're expecting next year for it to be greater, I think earlier communication with the commercial houses is going to be a pivotal part in making the numbers or seeing the numbers increase from the 7 that we have there now. I think when we started the idea of commercial basketball, we were looking to at least attract 18 commercial houses, and it would have been in the form of a knockout tournament. However, because of the numbers that we got, we decided to do it over a 2-group round robin format, and that's why we're now with our finalists in that of St. Lucia Fire Service, who actually went undefeated within their group stage, 3-0. And we have top-ranking Electrical meeting them in the finals, who also from their group, albeit they were shorthanded in their group with one less commercial house, but they went also 2-0 in their group, defeating a Ministry of Finance team. And I must say, I hope he's listening to the program. And if he's not listening, make sure Eli, we have the copy of this morning's program for me to, you know, send to him. I must say a big thank you to Benny Hippolyte from Ministry of Finance, who worked together with this Hidlisha Basketball Federation, really, to make commercial basketball league possible. I think he was one of those advocating highly for commercial basketball to happen, hence why we had a very short window of 2 weeks to execute a tournament based on the availability of the facilities, which is another thing that hampers a lot of what we're trying to do as a federation when it comes to having tournaments, is the availability of facilities. I mean, we have some beautiful facilities, newly revamped Bontech Court. We see what's happening in Grand Ivrea as well. But they don't obviously, they're not kind to the conditions that, you know, when it rains, obviously, we do not have the benefit of, oh boy, the cricket where the groundsmen could come and cover and, you know, give us a halftime show to a little show one time. We don't have the benefit of that when it comes to basketball. So almost when it rains, that's it for basketball. So I want to say a big thank you to Benny, who was championing the cause for the commercial houses that we saw take part in commercial basketball to come out to get teams ready. And I think that's what also contributed to why we saw a few teams, you know, kind of just pulling players from, you know, what we see in National League to their squads to just make it possible. But I must say, it worked out beautifully. I think the tournament was competitive despite, you know, some of the results. It was competitive. And like I said, I can only see it growing from strength to strength come next year.
2: Well, Neil, you answered the question I was going to ask. What was Benny's role? Because you can't leave Benny out and stuff like that. So thanks for that update.
1: Big up Benny. Big up Benny.
2: Yeah. On a serious note, though, any surprises there in the teams actually in the finals, looking back at the tournament?
1: Nah, no surprises. I think once when the tournament started, based on the squads we saw, I think it was really a close decision, really, to see the teams that would have made it. I think Ministry of Finance was right up in there as well, but they had a very competitive game against Top Ranking. They both played each other with a win under their belt, and a second win would have made them make it to the finals. Ministry of Finance led in the fourth quarter in that game over Top Ranking by 8 points. But then you had the likes of the National League MVP in that of Andre Luizzo on Top Ranking squad that showed why he was the MVP of the National League finals when he led his team to, you know, come back from that 8-point deficit and, you know, take the win. So Top Ranking was always looking like one of the teams that could have made it to the finals together with Ministry of Finance. And St. Lucia Fire Service, I think that's a team that have been together playing commercial basketball for eons. The same faces were there. I think the 7-year hiatus of commercial basketball did not change anything, because I think the same players who played maybe 7 years ago were the same players on the court for them. So they have some, you know, they have some cohesiveness, they have some gelling, they know how to play together. We've seen them, Eli, actually play in the National League under combined forces before. So, I mean, yeah, the fire service team, were well gelled, well cohesive unit, and they showed that in the games that they played in the group stage. You know, the likes of Jerry, the likes of Marcian, you know, Shep was in that squad as well. You know, so yeah, kudos to them for making the finals, and I think we'll have a very good finals, very competitive. Their fan bases have been coming to the games. Big up Ministry of Finance and teachers, you know, coming out and supporting their commercial house, their colleagues in the group stage games, and calling out to them to come out and support in the finals. Come and, you know, give their team that extra push that they would need to walk away with the third place trophy, and of course for Top Ranking and Fire Service to walk away with the championship trophy.
0: Number one is on the platform. He says midweek blessings to the Banter Vibe Radio. St. Lucia Kings need to win today. Support your team or side or county for a good result. Thank you, my brother. Let me just backtrack a little bit, Neil, because we're talking about the expansion of the league. I participated in commercial league previously, and I can tell you there are lots of teams that are missing. All right, right now, the Soufré is a basketball haven. We had no teams from Soufré. I'm pretty sure the hotels in Soufré can stump up a couple of teams. Even people like Andre that you mentioned, next year he will be playing for Court Unicoma. Because they're going to be in the competition. And places like, it's not PCB anymore, it's Acado. You know,
1: right.
0: Yeah, you would have had places like Renick that would have, you know, fielded teams previously. So I'm there with you. I think, you know, you had to get things started. And by next season, next edition of the Commercial Basketball League, I'm predicting that you will jump to at least 12 teams.
1: Yeah, man. Yeah.
0: I'm predicting you'll jump to at least 12. Yeah, yeah.
1: I see that as well. The interest is there. A lot of those names that you just mentioned in that other commercial houses, they did have they were interested. Sandals can be included in there as well.
0: Mm-hmm.
1: I think the timing, and I want to explain, you know, just briefly why we had to do this, you know, short version. One is definitely to have introduced commercial basketball basketball back into, you know, the sphere of St. Lucia basketball, but it was also to build interest, to get the commercial houses interest so that they know come next year this is what they can expect, and I think we've done that with the numbers that we had. It wasn't ideal. It wasn't what we were, you know, aiming for, but it is now able to introduce and to let the commercial houses know to get prepared for next year. Hopefully we could schedule a little bit better where there's more availability of time within the calendar and within the availability of the facilities for us to make it a bigger and better tournament.
0: Butu Playman.
2: So we're looking to see Vibe Radio there.
1: Butu Stein. Let's look at Media House.
0: Butu Stein.
1: Yeah,
0: but that's why I asked, because I see Butu post a photo. So I say, I don't know if that is a throwback. Or that...
1: Yeah, Butu put couple crossovers on fellas at the same height with him, eh? But yeah, Butu was on court, man.
0: They say that's entertainment that they say. That entertainment that they may say. I can tell you. All right. Well,
1: yeah.
0: What's up for the finals, Neil? Is it a scenario where there's entertainment? What's going on?
1: We always have, you know, our top, you know, entertainer, top DJ on board in that of Crown Jugglers. But yeah, we're also looking to get in a few artists to come out and you know, close off the tournament nicely. So expect, yeah, some entertainment from, you know, some of the local artists. We had, and I must say big up to Andrew, you know, for coming and supporting commercial basketball, the National League rather, with a performance that he gave, and I could say that once you come to National League or you come to basketball events and you put in a performance, big things are in store for you. So pick up Andrew.
0: Did the dancers dance when he performed, by any chance?
1: Yeah, the dancers were there that evening as well.
0: I missed that. Your record, that man.
1: So yeah, absolutely. So pick up Andrew going out to then win, you know, the road match, you know, title. So Andrew more than likely will be there with us as well on Saturday, just waiting for confirmation from him. But yeah, Andrew is one of those that we have on the cards for closing out the finals on Saturday.
0: Nice. Shakes is on the platform. He says, greetings, Banter family and St. Lucia. Tonight, CPL gonna be loud and hot. The Warriors versus Kings come out one and all. And he says, bigger basketball, something big in the making.
1: Big up Shakes.
0: Neil, what do you know about that?
1: Yeah, big up Shakes. All commercial basketball is big in the making. There's ECA, Aloysius Youth Daniel U18 tournament that's happening this week. Big up the Banter for covering the, you know, the results, the scores. So yeah, lots of big things are happening in St. Lucia.
0: He's a politician.
1: Let me just also add and say a big thank you to Megan for, you know, the camp this past weekend down in Canaries. We had close to 30 young boys and girls who took part and, you know, were able to learn some, very, very inspiring lessons from Megan. So I want to say a big thank you to her for that part that she played with. You've getting some youngsters interested and into the game of basketball and netball, because the camp down there was twofold. So yeah, big up to Megan, and wishing her well. I think she travels this weekend, Sunday, I believe, to Europe, to Spain. So big up to Megan, and wishing her from the Sinosha Basketball Federation all the best in her next chapter of basketball coming very soon.
0: Yeah, Megan can play for the male team, man. we could use Megan if I have any restrictions. I mean, how old are about WNBA, the definition of women for WNBA. I mean, if Megan can play, I mean, we all inclusive, eh? We see Megan in there. Boy Shakes put the cat out of the bag, boy Neil. Shakes say Black Hat Productions basketball coming soon.
1: Right. Okay.
2: He's a nice president. You say that okay, like he's shocked.
0: Yeah, well.
1: Okay.
0: Anyway, Neil, find out what's there for the weekend there so we can get out of here then.
1: Yeah, man, just calling the basketball fraternity as usual to come out and support. Basketball is waiting. We need the support within before, obviously we could get it from outside. So we're asking our affiliates, we're asking for, lovers of basketball, we're asking for the commercial houses to come out and support their colleagues on the floor. They will need that, extra bit of cheer, extra bit of support to help them, over the line and covet their first possible trophy or medal in commercial basketball. We have teachers versus finance in the third place game. That starts at 7, followed by the championship game between Sinosha Fire Service and the top-ranking electrical squad. So, yeah, we're asking for the support of all of St. Lucia to come out and make it a good closure to, the Commercial Basketball League. Only admission of only $10 to get into the facility. And, we're asking persons to come out and support to make it, the spectacle that it ought to be.
0: All right, thanks for that. Is it anything from you there before we bust it?
2: No, Eli, all I want to just say, Neil, keep up the good work and continue taking basketball to another level. And on that note, I just want to say, let's rally behind Team St. Lucia as they take on Suriname this afternoon at 1:30 p.m. in the last outing in the CFU Boys Under 14 Challenge Series.
0: All right, thanks for that. Neil, Keenan turned into a monster, boy, Neil. Keenan turned into a monster. Yeah. I like to see the progress.
1: More to come.
0: I like that, all right? Yeah. I like that. They're like Shakes. More to come. All right.
1: Shakes, expect a call as Shakes.
0: Anyway, Mr. We got it. It's Mr. That's our program for this morning. You guys can join us tomorrow morning, 7 a.m. or we kick off once again at the Vibe Sports News, followed by the banter. Don't forget, it's the Warriors versus the Kings this evening at the Darren Sammy Cricket Ground. That is always the biggest game of the St. Lucia leg of the CPL, and simply because we have a huge Guyanese contingent on island. I think Joseph Reds Pereira referred to them as Guy Lucians. So it's going to be lit tonight at the Darren Sammy Cricket Ground, and all the bad weather pass already. So don't be scared on that. We're good tonight. No groundsmen. We'll be doing no handstand and them kind of thing. It's cricket action.
1: All right. So groundsmen.
0: 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All your great programming is right here. All your great personalities are right here on 92.9 in the north, 100.9 FM in the south. 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

So no one take it. So no one take it. So no one take it. So no one take it personal. Who not talk about done? You think me comfy done? All me have to do is send for the new gun. Anything tested, we just fly off the head. Lord of mercy.

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0: 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What happened? You ain't get your visa yet?
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You see the two bar, you fi kick that. 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

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It is Wednesday, a woke up kind of Wednesday. Taking it nice and easy for now. Of course, you can send in those messages, send in those requests. I will take care of you, right? Anybody celebrating a birthday today? Want to give a loud shout out to each and every August born? Good afternoon to you. Anybody celebrating a birthday today? I would like to say a happy, happy, happy birthday to you. Hope you're having a wonderful

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I don't want to know more.

Let me see who's the real dancer. Not only 2 minutes past the hour, 4 p.m., 2 p.m., sorry. I'm too fast. Yeah, 22 minutes past 2 p.m. It is Vibe Radio 92.9 or 100.9 FM. 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If you're also the DJ, high tension on the ones and the twos, right? Come show them who's a big dancer. Come show them who's a big dancer. Don't forget, it's all about the Vibe Summer Song Competition, right? It is all about the Vibe Summer Song Competition.

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A little different. You know I'm versatile already, you know. I'm versatile. We play it everything. 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Of course, don't forget to hit me up at 725-2455. This is from Olivia Dean. Talk to me, talk to me. The man I need. That's all you got to do, you know. Communicate. Talk to me, talk to me, talk to me.

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So no one take it. 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You think me confident? All me have to do is send for the new gun. Anything.

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1: This is your sergeant speaking. 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

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That

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Fans are giving it locked to Vibe Radio 92.9 and 100.9 FM, but it is now 4:32 PM. I got to go. I got to leave. But make sure you do not go anywhere. I will be back tomorrow, if God says so, to take you right through from 12:30 PM all the way to 4:30 PM. But until then, I hope you guys do have a wonderful, wonderful evening. And High Tension is out the building.

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